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9: Okay, you're late. 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Barista Bar. Coffee as it should be.
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10: From the Sky News Centre at 3, 17 people have died in open water in the UK in recent days. The latest is a 13-year-old girl in the River Wharfe in North Yorkshire. She got into trouble there yesterday. An 11-year-old boy is feared drowned in the Don at Mexborough. Meanwhile, a woman in her 60s has died trying to rescue her dog from the sea in Lancashire. A man found guilty of murdering a teenager with a ceremonial Sikh dagger will be sentenced later. Vikram Digwa stabbed 18-year-old finance student Henry Noack in Southampton last December. Domestic abusers in England and Wales could be evicted from social housing before their victim is forced to leave. The government's proposing new laws, as Stevie Shillinglaw reports.
11: Last year, around 15,000 households were forced to flee their accommodation because of domestic abuse. As the law stands, social landlords are only able to evict the abuser after the victim has left, leaving vulnerable people at risk of homelessness. New legislation would see the courts given the power to transfer a joint tenancy solely to the victim. Landlords would also have to provide suitable alternative accommodation if their safety is at risk. Ministers say it's the first step in tackling a moral failure and will give survivors a space to recover and rebuild.
10: There's been a 20% rise in young people contacting Childline with gender identity concerns. The charity's delivered almost 2,500 counselling sessions in a year. Arsenal fans took over North London streets to celebrate their first Premier League title in 22 years. They'd lost the Champions League final to Paris Saint-Germain the day before, but supporters are happy.
12: Win the Champions League! Win the Premier League! Win everything at the Arsenal!
10: Meanwhile, the fire brigade rescued 75 people after fans climbed trees, rooftops and lampposts. And Brighton's first women's FA Cup final appearance ended in 4-0 defeat to Manchester City at Wembley. WSL champion City have completed the double. That's the latest. I'm Bevrin.
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0: Good morning. You're with the Curia Breakfast Show. Thanks very much for choosing us as your breakfast show today. Big shout out to the 6am club. Everybody in there. We've got care workers, taxi drivers.
1: The people up and out on a Monday morning
0: making
1: ready
0: the cogs
1: to go.
0: Go round. Let's not forget.
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0: Let's not forget the farmers and everybody else involved this morning.
3: Coming up.
0: All right, let's get into your Monday morning. I saw something over the weekend on Instagram, and I see this quite a bit, and it upset me greatly.
1: Oh, no.
0: And I hope I'm not the only one. I want to share it with you. I'll do that in the next few minutes.
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12: A Q Radio newsroom at 7 o'clock. I'm Jim McLean and these are your top stories this morning. A man remains in custody on suspicion of attempted murder after a police officer was seriously injured after he was hit by a stolen PSNI patrol car in Downpatrick. The police ombudsman has confirmed it has been notified after the officer fired his gun to protect himself. Sonia Butterworth recaps yesterday's events.
13: Events began when a car failed to stop for a police patrol. A chase ensued and a man was spotted running from the vehicle at Ballymote Walk. The two-man police team got out of their car and ran after the man. As the officers then returned to their car, they could see another man in the driving seat. The vehicle was driven towards them and a police weapon was fired. The car hit the officer and he was seriously injured.
12: In today's other news, the Ulster Unionist parties thank Doug Beattie for his years of service following his resignation. He'd been facing the prospect of being deselected as a candidate in his Upper Ban constituency for next year's Assembly election. Mr Beattie says his membership is no longer tenable and he no longer felt at home within the party he'd previously led for 3 years. Nationally, it's understood the next tranche of documents relating to Lord Mandelson's appointment as Britain's former US ambassador will be released later. The files are expected to run over 1,000 pages. He's always denied any wrongdoing over his relationship with the paedophile financier Jeffrey Epstein. And two more people have died in open water related incidents after the recent spell of hot water. A woman in her 60s died trying to rescue her dog from the sea near Blackpool, while a teenage girl's drowned in North Yorkshire. That's your headline news. Just after 7 o'clock, Linda has more local stories next.
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0: Sabrina Carpenter, When Did You Get Hot? 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
1: The percentage thingy thing.
0: It's the first one of the week for the first day of June. The percentage thingy thing. Do have a guest today. If you want to, 07702 687 001. Give us your name and a guess at this. 40% of us consider this as our happy place.
2: Oh, our happy place.
3: The toilet.
2: Oh, interesting. No, one. Not. I was going to say your bed, your own bed.
0: Yeah, it would have to be, right? But it's not the answer we're looking for today. 40% of us, so quite a few, consider this as our happy place.
2: Walking in the park.
0: That's nice, but it's not right. One more guess, Andrew Ryan.
3: I know. The sauna.
0: Oh. Sauna's good. You've gotten into the sauna recently?
3: Not really.
0: No?
3: I've gotten into
0: it. For a while.
3: But I've not gotten into it.
2: Physically
3: gotten into it, but I'm not like, oh, I have to do my sauna today.
0: You were for a little while. Well, I guess the last few weeks has been very warm, so the last thing you're thinking about maybe is the sauna. 40% of us consider this our happy place. 07702 687 001. Go on, have a guess. We'll give you the answer just after 7:30.
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2: Good morning. The M2 is slow going foreshore. That's towards Nelson Street. Also, the West Link going towards York Street. Apart from that, traffic doesn't look too bad so far. 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

0: Jax Jones on the QRadio Breakfast Show. Devastating news this morning in our entertainment news. I was absolutely heartbroken. So was Andrew. To be fair, he's had to leave the studio. He's that heartbroken over it. More on this next.
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3: Good morning. The M1 is slow going from Junction 3, Blacks Road, to Junction 1 at Broadway. The M2 foreshore towards Nelson Street, and the West Link, that's as usual, going towards York Street. 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

0: Take that. Good morning. It's a Kira Radio Breakfast Show. Coming up, boys and girls that have jumped into the car. 4 weeks left of school, I think.
1: Is that it? 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
0: 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We've got our first Artastic Passes on Child's Play coming up.
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1: Good morning. The M1 is slow going from Lisburn Services to Junction 1 at Broadway. The M2 foreshore towards Nelson Street. The Sydenham Bypass, that's from Tilliesbourne, towards D Street, and the West Link going towards York Street. Anything else, you can let us know about it on the Q Radio Travel Line, 90 89 0 110.
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3: Hi, I'm Danton Conley. 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
1: I do apologise.
3: Hi, I'm Danton Conley. I am 7 years old. I go to St Mary's. Requires bridge. Guess who I am? I'm a yellow robot who can turn into a car. I help the Autobots to save the world.
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2: I think Megan Fox
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1: Michael Bay movie. 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
2: Yeah.
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2: Good morning. The M1 is slow going from Junction 3, Blacks Road, to Junction 1 at Broadway. The M2, foreshore towards Nelson Street. The Sydenham Bypass, that's going from Tilliesburn towards D Street and the West Link towards York Street. Anything else? 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
1: All right then, what would you love to hear this morning then? Coffee break request time. Let me know on the WhatsApp 07702 687 001 a song you'd like to hear this morning. Right about 11:30 is when I'm going to play it, and I'm going to get it on for you after a classic track from James on the way.
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1: Thank you so much for all your requests coming in. I was nearly going to go for Cara's that came in. Cara wants to hear that Chemical Brothers song, which is so good. I know, I've got it on good authority. Jordan is going to play that on her show this afternoon after 2 o'clock. She'll do the old request lunch hour and I know she is going to play that track. But I'm going to go for this one. It's Suzanne's birthday. That's what swung it for me, Suzanne. Happy birthday to you. You share your birthday with Jason Donovan. He's 58 today. Let's get on your request then for today's Coffee Break request. Suzanne wants to hear this one from Queen.

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9: 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Closing date Monday 8th of June at 10 a.m.
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0: Alan Beattie, Pins and Needles on Q Radio. So talking about celeb spotting, thanks to Phil. He says, not a celebrity, yes, but I did meet my soulmate 3.5 years ago. Big shout out to my wee spoon from her big spoon. Love grows stronger every day. We're blessed to be together. That's lovely. Thank you so much for that. More of your stories coming up. Hi to Terry as well. Thank you for all your texts coming in. Shout out as well. This one coming in from Tony. So can you do a shout out for those who did the Antrim Coast Challenge on Saturday? Well done. Got Kendra Crowe for you soon. And up next, oh, do you know what? There's a funny story for the singer up next, because she's my namesake, right? And there was a charity that reached out. They were asking me to do something for them, which I was more than happy to. I was going to be recording a wee video for them. But they tagged in the wrong Yaz. So they got the real Yaz, the famous one that had a song in the 80s. That one. The song that I'm going to play next. But what a brilliant mistake.
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0: Day on Q Radio. Talking celeb spotting after I spot Martin Compton on his way into Belfast from Glasgow yesterday. Hi to Lisa, who says, I spotted Jamie Dornan in Belfast. He said, I tried so hard to act normal, yes, but I definitely did the whole pretending to check my phone while secretly staring thing. Didn't go over and then just panicked, walked past like nothing happened. Total failure at being cool. Thank you so much for that one.
1: Well, I have been listening to Q Radio for years and years and years, and love all of the shows, everything. I was out one night around Christmas time, and lo and behold, you and Jordan came in, and I totally fangirled. Watch your strength. Probably told you my whole life story, totally overshared, but then was still too scared to say, can I have a pic? Because I love Q Radio.
0: Oh, we love you too, Paul, and we'd love to have taken a picture with you, actually. Thank you so much for that. Thanks to Rhonda. This is when me and my husband, Nick, were in Belfast back in May. We saw Martin McCann from Blue Lights on Ormond Road, and we went up to chat with him, and he was so nice. Super guy. I agree. I'd like to meet him, actually. Yeah, he's on my little list of people that I would love to meet while just, you know, going about my business. But thank you so much for your text. Right, Biffy Clyro on the way soon. We'll get on Ronan Keating for you next.
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0: is like fire doing that for Justin today, who said, it just felt like a pink sort of day. Not here to question it. I hope you enjoyed the request that I picked for you. And welcome along to the show. If you're just joining me, it's Jordan with you. It is a Monday afternoon, the start of a brand new week, but also a brand new month. Hello, June. It's looking nice and summery out there. Not wherever you are right now. Hopefully your weather is a little bit nicer than it is here in Belfast. We are going to do your request right through until 2 o'clock today. That means we've got 40 minutes for you to get your songs into me. I've had a cracker message in from Leona Macrofeld. She says, Jordan, we need something upbeat, retro and cheesy to cheer us all up on this bleak day. Any chance of Paul Simon? You can call me Al. And you know what? I am always here for something upbeat, retro and cheesy. And that song in particular always has a way of putting a smile on my face. So yes, we will do that for you in just a few minutes. And in the meantime, you can get in touch with your song request if there's something you'd like to hear.
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0: Beautiful for a Monday. Stereophonics, Handbags and Glad Rags, requested by Diane. And wrapping up today's All Request Lunch, we are heading into the second hour of the show and we're going to play today's game of Connect 3.
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4: 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Closing date Friday 12th of June at 12 noon. And Cedar requires a deputy manager based in Belfast. Closing date Monday 8th of June at 10 a.m.
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1: 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It's perfect for mates, dates, birthdays and works night outs, and because it's indoor and all weather, you can do it no matter whether it's rain or shine. 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But all you got to do is tell me what you think today's noise is to win with the chance of winning. What do you think that noise is today? I can give you a wee clue and tell you that the noise comes from creatures who make us something very sweet, but you just have to be a bit careful whenever you see them about because they could end up hurting you. 07702 687001 is the WhatsApp number if you'd like to take a guess. What creature do you think's making that noise? If your kids think they have the answer, get in touch on WhatsApp and they could be winning today with Scrapyard.
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0: It was Kira. Kira said, is it Friday? She clearly wants it to be Friday. Sorry. Laughing at Arsenal night. Do not do that. It was bittersweet for the Gunners. It was an emotional weekend. Completely got soaked and colour run madness, said Kira on the text 07702-687-001. Sum up your weekend or your Monday in three words.
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0: Right, let's get you up to date on the traffic and travel across Northern Ireland, starting in Belfast. Things are going okay at the minute. M3 out of town towards D Street, a wee bit slow, leaving the M2 at Nelson Street also, and the West Link towards York Street. But that's it. Across Derry, Londonderry, traffic is moving well there, and nothing else to tell you about. The Q Radio travel number is 90 89 0 110. If you do have anything else, things that make you go, it's coming up, and your chance to win. Details to follow next.
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0: 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A Hastings Hotel overnight stay for two. 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
13: From the Q Radio newsroom at 5 o'clock, I'm Linda Bryans, and these are your top stories this evening. A Newry woman in her 70s has lost more than £250,000 in a cryptocurrency scam. Police have described it as an example of master manipulation. Jane Veitch reports.
14: The woman was drawn into an online advert promising significant rewards for investors. It began with small amounts, gradually getting bigger as the scammers persuaded her to pay more in order to get her initial investment back. She then downloaded malware at the instruction of the scammers, and they were able to gain control of her computer or phone and steal further sums. Police say the investigation to date shows that the woman has lost upwards of £250,000.
13: The Chief Constable says yesterday's incident in Downpatrick, in which a policeman was hit by a stolen patrol car, is further evidence of the dangers facing his officers here. Police are treating it as attempted murder. Two people are in custody. John Boucher revealed there have been more than 2,600 assaults on staff last year and 100 incidents where their vehicles have been rammed. He said nowhere in a civilised society can it be considered as normal or part of the job. At Newry Crown Court, a woman who alleges the former DUP leader Geoffrey Donaldson abused her as a child claimed his wife Eleanor was told but did nothing about it. Complainant A also rejected suggestions from a barrister she was making her story up as she went along. Eleanor Donaldson, who's been ruled unfit to stand trial, denies aiding and abetting. Her husband has pleaded not guilty to 18 sex-related charges. The trial continues tomorrow. Private criticism of government decisions and Keir Starmer are included in a newly released documents about Peter Mandelson. They reveal he told the then Foreign Secretary that he wouldn't regret making him Britain's US ambassador. Chief Secretary to the Prime Minister Darren Jones told MPs police have requested some documents stay private.
12: No responsible government would wish to undermine a criminal investigation and put at risk the justice that it seeks. I can, however, Mr. Speaker, confirm that this material does include questions put to Peter Mandelson by the Prime Minister's then Chief of Staff and Peter Mandelson's responses.
13: And that's your headline news at 5. I've got more of your local stories next.
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13: Police continue to investigate an anti-Islamic wall mural at Tullyvan Walk in Rathcoole. It depicts a burning church and hate slogan superimposed on top and carries references to Winston Churchill, Enoch Powell and Pastor James McConnell. The PSNI are treating it as a hate crime. They want anyone with information to contact them. And the Air Ambulance charity here is appealing for donations as it reports a 70% increase in fuel bills because of the crisis in the Middle East. Its helicopters use 100,000 litres of jet fuel each year and attend more than two emergencies every day. April was the busiest month with 70 call-outs. Visit airambulanceni.org online.
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13: 23-time Grand Slam champion Serena Williams is to return to competitive tennis. The 44-year-old will play in the doubles event at Queen's Club next week. She last played a match at the US Open in 2022. And Kevin Keegan's revealed he has stage 4 cancer. The 75-year-old former England player and manager gave the update during an appearance in Newcastle at the weekend. In January, his family revealed he'd been diagnosed with cancer. Well, that's your headline news and sport at 5 on Q Radio. I'm Linda Bryant. I'll bring you headlines with Abe at 5:30.
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0: Well, any rain this evening should clear to leave it dry overnight. Tomorrow, a bright but partly cloudy day with showers. Max temperature tomorrow will be 17.

0: York Street, M1 out of town from Junction 1 to Junction 3, that's the Blacks Road, M2 at Nelson Street, M3 out of town towards D Street, and the M5 approaching Hazel Bank. That's all I've got. You are up to date.
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0: Somebody says I look like Will Ferrell, Annie, Fred West. He's a serial killer.
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0: Welcome to Natasha, getting the first £100 spa voucher, and she is in the draw to win a Hastings Hotel overnight stay for two people. 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
0: Now, looking at the traffic and travel, M5 approaching Hazelbank, that's slow at the minute. M3, that's out of town towards D Street. If you're leaving the M2 at Nelson Street and the M1 between Broadway and Blacks Road, traffic is also slow. Finally, for now, the West Link in both directions is slow. That's it. You're up to date, and we got 3, 2, 1 next.
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0: There's Jamiroquai. Good evening. We're playing 3-2-1. The incorrect answers have included Willie Nelson. There's Jade. Thanks for that, Jade, but it's not Willie Nelson. Depeche Mode seems to be the most popular incorrect answer. Aha, said Terry. It's not Aha either. And it's not the Pet Shop Boys or the Beach Boys, Samantha in Portadown. 3 seconds, three songs, 2 seconds, one act. Sounds like this. Can you identify who it is? Get in touch and we'll get somebody on the phone to reveal it shortly after your very latest news with Linda next.
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12: From the Q Radio newsroom at 6 o'clock, I'm Linda Bryans. These are your top stories this evening. A Newry woman in her 70s has lost more than £250,000 in a cryptocurrency scam. Police have described it as an example of master manipulation. Jane Veitch reports.
13: The woman was drawn into an online advert promising significant rewards for investors. It began with small amounts, gradually getting bigger as the scammers persuaded her to pay more in order to get her initial investment back. She then downloaded malware at the instruction of the scammers, and they were able to gain control of her computer or phone and steal further sums. Police say the investigation to date shows that the woman has lost upwards of £250,000.
12: The chief constable says yesterday's incident in Downpatrick, in which a policeman was hit by a stolen patrol car, is further evidence of the danger facing his officers here. Police are treating it as attempted murder, and two people are in custody. John Boucher revealed there have been more than 2,600 assaults on staff last year and 100 incidents where their vehicles have been rammed. He said nowhere in a civilised society can it be considered as normal or part of the job. At Newry Crown Court, a woman who alleges the former DUP leader Geoffrey Donaldson abused her as a child claimed his wife Eleanor was told but did nothing about it. Complainant A also rejected suggestions from a barrister. She was making up her story as she went along. Eleanor Donaldson, who's been ruled unfit to stand trial, denies aiding and abetting. Her husband also has pleaded not guilty to 18 sex-related charges. The trial continues tomorrow. The government's released a further 1,500 pages relating to Peter Mandelson's appointment as ambassador to the US. In them, he tells the former Foreign Secretary David Lammy that he wouldn't regret giving him the job. The peer also accuses Keir Starmer of lacking verve and panache. And Prime Minister Keir Starmer was among the mourners today who attended the funeral in Belfast of Sir Desmond Ray, the first chair of the policing board. He said his life had been touched and changed by his friendship with Sir Desmond. That's your headline news at 6. I've got more of your local stories next.
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12: Police continue to investigate an anti-Islamic wall mural at Tullyvan Walk in Rathcoole. It depicts a burning church and hate slogan superimposed on top and carries references to Winston Churchill, Enoch Powell and Pastor James McConnell. The PSNI are treating it as a hate crime. They want anyone with information to contact them. And the Air Ambulance charity here is appealing for donations as it reports a 70% increase in fuel bills because of the crisis in the Middle East. Its helicopters use 100,000 litres of jet fuel each year and attend more than two emergencies every day. April was the busiest month with 70 call-outs. Visit airambulanceni.org online.
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12: Serena Williams, the 23-time Grand Slam champion, is to return to competitive tennis. The 44-year-old is to play in the doubles event at the Queen's Club next week. She last played a match at the US Open in 2022. And Kevin Keegan's revealed that he now has stage 4 cancer. The 75-year-old former England player and manager gave the update when he appeared in Newcastle at the weekend. In January, his family revealed that he'd been diagnosed with cancer. Well, that's your news and sport at 6:05 on Q Radio. I'm Linda Bryars. There'll be a national news update in an hour.
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0: Well, any rain should clear to leave it mainly dry tonight. The rain will return tomorrow, however. Max temperature for Tuesday, 17.

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0: evening. Stephanie's just out of the gym and was playing along with 3-2-1 but missed the reveal. Well, here's Brian to reveal the 3-2-1 for you.
1: Hi, Abe. It's 100% Erasure from Brian and Glen Abbey.
0: I love it whenever somebody's confident like that.
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0: Right, and final traffic update for you. Traffic is moving well. No reports of any incidents or delays, so that's all good. Amy will return tomorrow on The Breakfast Show, of course, with Connor and Andrew, and she will keep you up to date. Kushla is here. She's going to be bringing you the top 7 at 7 after 7 o'clock news. But we're going to be chatting to Kushla and see what she's been getting up to.
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0: Sam Fender, Olivia Dean, that is Reeling Me In. Kicking off Monday in at number one in our Q Radio Top 7 at 7. 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

just to the point where you just rather be alone. So here's a long. We're both headstrong, no compromise.

0: Clubs of all time, Beyonce, Miley Cyrus, that is Two Most Wanted. So many Beyonce fans thought that she might be releasing a brand new album this year. A lot of fans noticed that Renaissance was released in 2022 and then Cowboy Carter in 2024. And they thought, right, there's a 2-year gap here. 2026 is going to be the year she's going to follow the pattern again, because both of the previous albums as well were released on the 29th of the month. But I suppose time will tell. There's a lot of theories. It could be a rock inspired album, potentially influenced by Tina Turner, but we will see. The sleuths of the internet, they always, always make up these theories, and quite a lot of the time they end up being right. So time will tell. Coming up on 20 to 9, we're going to get a spin in roughly an hour of our first album spotlight track of the week. A brilliant album that we're going to be delving into all of this week after 9 o'clock, bringing you brand new music from that. But stick around. On the way next, I've got Neo and Callum Bowie.
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0: gorgeous track from Katy Perry that is Thinking of You on Q Radio. Okay, we are continuing our 10 at 10 next with some Texas, so don't go anywhere.
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0: Flo Rida and Right Round on Q Radio for your Monday night. I love a good Flo Rida throwback. He always made a track that got you going and was high energy. I love that one. Okay, Georgia here with you, keeping you company right up until midnight. And I've got so many big tunes on the way, so stay tuned. Tech That and Jack Jones is on the way next. Don't go anywhere.
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